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1: 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Christina Flannery.
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1: 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Christina Flannery.
0: Missing.
1: John Florio. Christina Flannery. Lucy Fishman. Richard Stein Florio. Lucy Fishman. Richard Stina Flannery.
0: Missing.
1: John Richard Fitzsimmons.
0: Missing.
1: 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Christina Flannery.
0: Missing.
1: John Florio. David Florio. Joseph W. Flann. David Florio. John.
0: Missing.
1: Joseph W. Flann.
2: Helen D.
1: John.
2: Cook.
1: Joseph W. Flann. John.
2: Helen D. Cook.
1: Christina Flannery.
0: Missing.
1: Joseph W. Flann.
2: Helen D. Cook.
1: Christina Flannery. Carl
2: Helen D.
1: Carl Flickinger.
0: Missing.
1: Fletcher. Carl Flickinger.
0: Missing.
1: Carl Flickinger.
0: Missing.
1: Fletcher. Carl Flickinger. Carl
0: Flickinger.
1: Missing. Lucy Fisher. My brother.
0: Missing.
1: Carl
0: Flickinger.
1: My brother.
0: Jane S. Beattie.
1: Daniel DeMora.
0: Missing. Jane
1: My brother.
0: S. Beattie.
2: Matthew Timothy O'Mahony.
0: Missing.
1: Sanchez,
0: missing.
1: Missing.
0: James, Sam, Tennant, Stephen, J.

0: 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Jumping from the building. People.
1: The first ambulance. The first ambulance that got him. It was chaos. Chaos. It was chaos. Nobody knew. Nobody knew what to do. Nobody.

0: 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The ground started shaking. The ground started shaking.
1: You could feel it. The building came down. The building came down, came down.
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